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but you have to keep going. Yeah, the struggle's so real. Well, but you have to keep going. I said the struggle's so real. Well, yeah, but you have to keep going. Yeah, the struggle's so real. Yeah, put me back on. Let me deliver the truth.

somebody, but I got to know somebody who knows somebody. At this stage, he already received calls from all these networking companies telling if you register with a certain amount of money and brought other people to register under you, you could be a millionaire in 2 weeks. I said the struggle's so real. Well, yeah, but you have to keep going. Yeah, the struggle's so real. Well, but you have to keep going. I said the struggle's so real. Well, yeah, but you have to keep going. Yeah, the struggle's so real. Yeah, let's get back on this one more time.

0: I tell her, let me call you back.
1: I said the struggle's so real.
0: Well, yeah, but you have to keep going. Yeah, the struggle's so real. Well, but you have to keep going. I said the struggle's so real. Well, yeah, but you have to keep going. Yeah, the struggle's so real.
1: Yeah, shout outs to everybody who's still trying to figure it out. The struggle is so real, but we have to keep it going. Yeah.
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0: Yeah, that's a very good
1: yo, yo. Man, back for life, yo.
2: Are you single or married?
1: No, I'm married, man. Shouldn't count, yeah. Yeah, this is my baby, yeah. I love her so much. Yeah.
2: She's cute, eh?
1: Yeah, I love her.
2: Sexiest viewers, that was Two Stars on BTV exclusive. And it's me, Rude Boy, your host. I would love to say thank you so much. Catch me again next time with another artist. Bye-bye.

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3: Phone you about.
2: You're not going to take a deer, man. 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
3: 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Phone you
4: about. Phone you about. Phone you about. Phone you about. Phone you about. Phone you about. Phone you about. Phone you about. 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
2: Logata, I think in a paye, governing or tata, long ming, in a patam, governing or tat, logata, him kin a conning alio tata, conning alio, tata, what the lover girl, take your yacht, that every corner, kunitanian, you pony, be young, chunk it a weird quarrel, be young, chunk it a weird quarrel, be mara me pachu, be mara me pachu, you are long, you be do tell, ah, no, come, open. ETV Radio.

0: you to tell my friend Ali Mtarafu. 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
0: 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Woman named Gia Boy Nima.
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